Win98.5 with Chris Young. It is the Sunday Night Playground and this Mother's Day Sunday evening. Love our mothers. I have got a number of them that call in during the show, and there's been a couple already. So thank you very much for that. Hard to believe we're only a couple of weeks away from Memorial Day weekend. 2 weeks from tomorrow is Memorial Day. So, yeah, this... Hopefully, the start of a great summer is ahead for all of us. Looking forward to that. Yes. Bailey Zimmerman, a lot of requests for this one. Here's Chevy Silverado on Your Country, Win 98.5.

0: celebrating their 40th anniversary, and we're giving you the ultimate bowl. One lucky winner is going to own the water this summer with a massive prize package worth over $2,200. You'll be cruising in a brand new Croft inflatable kayak and lounging on a massive 18-foot water mat. Keep the party moving with the ultimate 58-quart Wet Sound Shiver 55 Bluetooth soundbar cooler. 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
10: Southwest Michigan weather.
11: A chilly night is ahead for Southwest Michigan. In fact, a frost advisory is in effect along and north of I-94 into Monday morning as low temperatures are forecast to fall to the mid-30s. We'll warm to the upper 50s through Monday afternoon under mostly sunny skies. First half of Tuesday looks dry with highs in the low 60s before rain arrives later in the day. After falling to the 50s Wednesday, we'll warm steadily up to the 70s by next weekend. Tracking Southwest Michigan's weather, I'm Storm Team 8 meteorologist Blake Harms.

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Win 98.5, a song that did very well on the charts for Morgan Wallen, number one in the U.S. and number one in Canada. Hard to believe that's been out since 2018. That's almost 8 years ago since the release of that one. So, yeah, definitely good stuff from Morgan Wallen.

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Win 98.5 on your Mother's Day, and the Pistons took the first two games at Little Caesars Arena, but unfortunately they lost on the road to the Cleveland Cavaliers. They still lead the series 2-1, so that's definitely good news. They will be back in action down in Cleveland for game number four. That is coming up tomorrow night around 8 o'clock. So hopefully they can come up with a road victory. That'd be pretty nice, right? Kelsey Hart, Win 98.5.

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Quinn 98.5, Blake Shelton, boys around here, and Blake and his lovely wife, Gwen Stefani. Obviously, they are both entertainers, big-time entertainers. Well, recently, he had to miss one of Gwen's concerts because they were both scheduled on the same night, and he wasn't too happy about that. He said, what kind of a knucklehead books us to sing at the same time? So he's going to have to do a little bit of work with his management, isn't he?

0: 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They do it because that's just who they are. It's time those quiet heroes got a little noise. 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
11: Southwest Michigan weather. A chilly night is ahead for Southwest Michigan. In fact, a frost advisory is in effect along and north of I-94 into Monday morning as low temperatures are forecast to fall to the mid-30s. We'll warm to the upper 50s through Monday afternoon under mostly sunny skies. First half of Tuesday looks dry with highs in the low 60s before rain arrives later in the day. After falling to the 50s Wednesday, we'll warm steadily up to the 70s by next weekend. Tracking Southwest Michigan's weather, I'm some teammate meteorologist Blake Harms.

You can never repay Mom for all the things she's done over the years. Just give her a hug and an I love you. Happy Mother's Day. Dinner's on Dad.

0: Win 98.5, Eric Pasley, and Friday night, a little bit of some Mother's Day trivia to pass along. No big surprise here, I don't think. More calls are made on Mother's Day than any other day of the year. That's I was a little surprised by that. You're talking about some other holidays, you know, like Christmas and Easter and things like that. But yeah, Mother's Day is right up there. Mother's Day is the third highest selling holiday for flowers and plants. I was not surprised by that. Some more Mother's Day trivia. One of the earliest Mother's Day celebrations was in ancient Greece. I would not have figured that out. It was part of a spring celebration in honor of Rhea, the goddess of fertility, motherhood, and generation. And let's see, number five on the list. Normally, Mother's Day is the busiest day of the year for restaurants as well. Yeah, I've gone by a number of restaurants today, and the parking lot was super full. So, yeah, some many more probably well-known facts about Mother's Day.
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Win98.5, it is the Sunday Night Playground, and we are in the midst of the time of year, of course, when school season is wrapping up. High school graduation is going to be right here in our lap before you know it. And, of course, one of the cool events for the spring season in school is the prom, the junior-senior prom or the senior prom, however schools have them set up anymore. It's been so long since I've been in school, I don't know how they do it. They still do the proms because I've seen the pictures on Facebook and all of that, all the guys and gals decked out, dressed to the nines. But, I remember getting invited to the junior or the senior prom as a junior. And a gal that I was in marching band with, she asked me to go with her. And I just wasn't into dancing the whole thing. And I decided not to go, but kind of regretted it later. It's like, yeah, I probably should have maybe checked that out. Could have been kind of fun. I don't know. Can we do a prom do-over, huh?

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Win 98.5, Jim Williams with you on your Sunday night. And every once in a while, I'll get a frozen pizza. Not super regularly. But I recently came across an article where they were talking about some mistakes related to frozen pizzas. And right at the top of the list was the fact they were talking about how the ingredients, the toppings on the top of the pizza, they kind of roll around and they're not uniformly spread on your pizza. So make sure before you pop it in the oven that you've kind of got your pepperoni and all that kind of squared away so you don't have like 10 slices of pepperoni on one piece and nothing on the other. Got to get all the toppings in the correct spot, right? And then, of course, before you pop it in the oven, make sure your oven is up to temperature because that's a big no-no. You want to preheat the oven and make sure it's plenty hot before you start to cook it. Otherwise, you're going to definitely get something that's a little bit on the soggy side. The other is making sure that you cook it to the proper temperature amount. You don't want to undercook it for sure. So if you might have one of those temperature gauges, a little thermostat, if you're able to take an internal temperature, it should be at least 165 degrees when you're putting in the temperature gauge for that. Those are some easy tips for a successful cooking of frozen pizza. So yeah, keep that in mind.

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Your lipstick stained every coffee cup that I got in this house. The way you say I love you too's like rain on an old tin roof.

0: is celebrating their 40th anniversary, and we're giving you the ultimate lucky winner is going to own the water this summer with a massive prize package worth over $2,200. You'll be cruising in a brand new Croft inflatable kayak and lounging on a massive 18-foot water mat. 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
4: Southwest Michigan weather.
5: Some patchy frost is possible along and north of I-94 this morning as low temperatures fall to the mid to upper 30s. We'll warm to the upper 50s this afternoon under mostly sunny skies. Should turn out to be very similar to Sunday. A beautiful day lies ahead. Cloud cover will increase into Tuesday as we warm to the low 60s. That's ahead of rain that will arrive into the afternoon and evening. And after dropping to the 50s Wednesday, we'll be well into the 70s by next weekend. Tracking Southwest Michigan's weather, I'm Trim Teammate Meteorologist Blake Harms.

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6: Your

Ella Langley, she's in Texas. That'll wrap things up for the Sunday Night Playground once again. And so happy that we got to spend some time together on this Sunday evening. And once again, a big, big thank you to all the great mothers out there for everything you do. And we just hope you have had a wonderful day. And we certainly have been blessed by the phone calls that you came in with tonight. Good to hear from all of you moms and a few of the dads out there as well, and some single people. They all made it really very nice. Hey, Lord willing, I'll be back next Sunday night, same time, 7 to midnight. Looking forward to that. In the meantime, I hope you have a safe and blessed week. So long, everybody.

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0: Marsh Brothers are turning up the heat for a celebration. 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

0: and Marsh Brothers are turning up the heat for a celebration. 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

0: At WAN 98.5, we know that one person who stays late to help a colleague, bring a meal to a neighbor in need, or always seem to have a kind word just when you need it most. 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

0: 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That's right, Marsh Brothers and Quincy is celebrating their 40th anniversary, and we're giving you the ultimate lucky winner is going to own the water this summer with a massive prize package worth over $2,200. 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
4: Michigan Ag Now. This is your morning report, and I'm Rusty Halverson. The Farm Bill that recently passed the full House accomplishes several new things for agriculture. The legislation modernizes the Farm Credit Title, permanently transfers the Food for Peace program to USDA, integrates the Supplemental Agricultural Trade Promotion Program into USDA's Market Access Program, and the Foreign Market Development Program to boost markets. Foreign adversaries are also blocked from buying U.S. farmland under a deal added to the House-passed Farm Bill. That amendment, passed by voice vote, was offered by Florida Republican Greg Stube.
5: Right now, federal law does not have a forceful provision that strictly denies entities and persons affiliated with foreign adversaries and state sponsors of terrorism from buying up American farmland. The same governments that hack our critical infrastructure, poison our communities with fentanyl, and dare to surpass the United States on the world stage are slowly acquiring American farmland.
4: House Agriculture Committee Chair G.T. Thompson argued an ounce of prevention is worth a pound of cure, especially when it comes to food.
6: Agricultural land is a strategic asset tied directly to food supply, and restricting foreign ownership help ensures that adversarial nations or entities, whoever those adversaries may be in the future, cannot gain control over land near sensitive site, or quite frankly, cannot control our food supply.
4: The Farm Bill now has to go through the Senate, where it could still face problems. Jonathan Kappas at the University of Illinois.
7: Remember, this is just the House. The Senate hasn't even started. And in fact, the Senate hasn't started on a Farm Bill legislation since the 18 bill expired in 23. They've never produced, the committee's never produced anything. So I don't know. The steps to get into law are going to require all sorts of challenges in the Senate.
4: Senate Agriculture Committee Chair John Bozeman of Arkansas is said to be targeting the end of May or early June for a full Farm Bill markup. That's this hour's Michigan Ag Now Report, and I'm Rusty Halverson.
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14: Southwest Michigan weather.
15: Scattered frost this morning, especially north of Kalamazoo. Otherwise, sunny and cool today. We'll see a few Q clouds develop in inland areas. Look for a high temperature right around 57. Tonight, increasing clouds by daybreak. Low temperature right around 38. And for Tuesday, mostly cloudy and breezy. Chance of showers and a high temperature right around 62. And throughout the rest of the week, a nice little warming trend should be in the 70s by Friday. I'm Storm Team 8 meteorologist Matt Kirkwood, tracking Southwest Michigan's weather.

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1: Well, that's the Zach Brown Band getting us started off with a beautiful rendition of the American anthem. I think now's our chance to annihilate it. Well, not the anthem, but the morning song. I need coffee, apparently.
2: Let's
3: do it. Good morning.
1: Good morning.
3: Good morning.
1: Good morning.
3: Why?

0: How are you? Good morning. Woo. It's JD and Mandy in the morning, powered by Roach Home Improvement, the big name in roofing and siding for Southwest Michigan. I know, it took all the breath out of me singing that morning song. How are you, Julianne?
1: I am awesome.
0: Well, I've got Julianne from Hymntime Country Style to hang out with me, which means the studio currently has the energy of an angel. Trying to survive a raccoon with caffeine and access to a microphone, so... No, seriously, if this show sounds slightly more wholesome today, don't worry. I'm working on ruining that.
1: Yeah. You're going to take it down.
0: Yeah, we'll take it down a notch. Well, Julianne, let's see what Michigan has in store for us today when it comes to the weather. Here's our weather news update brought to you by Summit Racing Equipment.
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3: Scattered frost this morning, especially north of Kalamazoo. Otherwise, sunny and cool today. We'll see a few cue clouds develop in inland areas. Look for a high temperature right around 57. Tonight, increasing clouds by daybreak. Low temperature right around 38. And for Tuesday, mostly cloudy and breezy. Chance of showers and a high temperature right around 62. And throughout the rest of the week, a nice little warming trend should be in the 70s by Friday. I'm Storm Team 8 meteorologist Matt Kirkwood, tracking Southwest Michigan's weather.
1: Thank you, Matt. Current temperature, 42. We're at 6:06 in the morning.
0: You know, I have my fingers crossed for sunshine. Do you think we'll get that?
1: I'm hoping. But we have an awesome sunrise, girl.
0: Oh, I'm ready for it. It seems the sun hasn't gotten up yet, and I kind of wish I was the sun right now. Well, I hope all the mothers out there had a great Mother's Day weekend. I think we both have adult children, Julianne, don't we?
1: We do.
0: Yeah. So how old are your children?
1: How old?
0: Yeah.
1: You're getting a little personal, girl.
0: Oh, okay. We're going to move on then. Well, happy Mother's Day. Like, did you have a good Mother's Day then? Can I ask that? Is that too personal?
1: I did. I took the world's longest nap, like 2:30 to 7.
0: Wow, really?
1: Yeah, I feel awesome.
0: Oh, my gosh. I just kept, like, not sleeping last weekend. I need a weekend for my weekend. For a sister station, I worked a MC gig. For a metal show over one of our venues here.
1: Uh-huh.
0: I think I was up till 3 in the morning. And then
1: my goodness.
0: I got up earlier the next day.
1: Shut up.
0: I know, right?
1: Oh, I'm so speechless, sweet. Girlfriend.
0: No, coffee will
1: get you need
0: through.
1: One of my naps.
0: Yeah, you know what's so sweet is my guy. You wouldn't believe it.
1: Mm-hmm.
0: He surprised me Mother's Day. Now, usually I just get about a text, and he is so incredible. Like, made me tear up when I got there. Well, oh, Julianne's actually tearing up. Well, he said we're going to get Chinese, so I'm like, well, why are we going to Kalamazoo? It was weird. So then we went to the Chinese restaurant, and then I was like, well, these two rolls, you know, I both want these. And he's like, oh, get them both. You're fine. I'm like, two whole rolls, though? Are you okay? And then here comes my daughter, Trinity, walking up. He arranged a surprise Mother's Day dinner. What a sweet guy.
1: What?
0: I got a good one.
1: Awesome guy.
0: I know. Everybody driving's awesome. Like, ugh, ugh, so gross. The love.
1: It's okay to be lovey-dovey.
0: Oh, Julianne's crying. What was your day? What was your Mother's Day like? What'd you do?
1: I talked to my girls or one of them on the phone. The other one texted me. And my sweet granddaughter got me a present. So that was awesome.
0: Oh, that's so sweet.
1: Yeah. And she decoupaged a plant. Pot mm-hmm. and not the plant, but
0: oh, I got you.
1: Yeah, so that was kind of fun too. So it was a good time. And I had him time.
0: Oh, you did.
1: We the Julianne's were squared, and we had a great time on him time. So that was
0: that's
1: fun.
0: So sweet. Well, you know, I always figured like having adult children is less stepping on Lego barefoot 2 in the morning, more random mm-hmm. texts that just say, "Hey, mom, quick question," and somehow that's more stressful than the Lego.
1: I know. That's true.
0: Well, you know me. I'm having a rough one, so let's get coffee going. I'm sure somebody else needs their caffeine. All right, so here we go.
1: Yeah.
0: Morning rolls through clouds of gray. Coffee keeps the sleep away. Brake lights glow. Engines groan, but nobody wants to leave their home. Julianne brought the Sunday grace, soft, calm energy in this place.
1: Aww.
0: Then I walked in loud and fast like a raccoon with a backstage pass. So shake it off. Start the climb. One good laugh can change the vibe. New week, new spark, now own the day. Let's wake this town the Win 98.5 way. Here we go. You know, I'm feeling kind of lucky. So what do you say?
1: Oh, you are?
0: Yeah, it's our kick butt morning song.
1: Ah, I love it.
0: It's for the ladies, Mary Sheep and Carpenter. I feel lucky on your country. 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

0: fucking lucky.
1: 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The current time is 6:12, so if you're running behind, get out that door. What are you doing? Go! Well, we're not alone. We got another guest today. It is Brett Briscoe. Good morning, Brett.
2: Hey, good morning.
3: Good morning.
1: Oh, there he goes. Sorry about that, Brett.
2: It's Monday.
1: I know, right? That's, oh my gosh, truth. The most Monday that ever Mondayed on this Monday, right? True. Well, I was going to ask you something because I found this story, because you know me, I'm always looking at stories on the internets. And what is one fear that sounds ridiculous until it happens to you? Do you have one?
2: What's that? One what?
1: Do you have a fear that sounds ridiculous until it happens to you?
2: I don't know, maybe flying used to be.
1: Oh, yeah.
3: Wow.
1: Oh, are you serious?
2: Until I did it.
1: Oh, that's funny.
3: Like, yeah. You mean in an airplane?
2: No, I meant with a cape. Yeah, in an airplane.
1: Well, you know,
3: or maybe
1: I get
3: bungee jumping.
1: Well,
3: or...
1: you know, Brett, it's not the flying that scares me. It's that sudden drop at the end.
2: Exactly. Mm.
1: The flying doesn't kill people. It's that drop that kills people.
2: Yeah. Right?
1: Mm. No, I get it, though, because, like, I used to see this one guy. He said, because he did a lot of stage management and roading.
3: Oh.
1: And one time he roadied for WWE at Van Andel, so he had to be at the top of Van Andel. Have you ever, like, been to an arena show and it's real high, that ceiling?
3: Oh, yeah.
1: And he always said that his fear is not the really high heights. It's the heights where you might survive and be injured.
3: Oh.
1: I know, right? So I get you. I think what scared me, and I didn't expect it, was the trolley at the Cedar Point.
3: Oh.
1: Because it's actually higher than it looks. I'm like, oh, this looks like fun. I get out. I'm like, oh, my God, don't look over the edge.
3: The trolley?
1: Yeah, it's like a little...
3: Oh, that big...
1: The bucket thing that you ride. Oh, the okay. Cable that's suspended from. Yeah. Oh, my God. That was more scary than I thought that would be.
3: All right. You just go to the middle of the trolley. Don't look out the edge. Don't hang out on the edge, girl.
1: Yeah, so I found this story. Like, I was curious if anybody listening, so give us a call at 968-9899 or shoot us a text at 80373 if you got a busy morning. If you've ever been startled by something, like where your brain goes, yeah, this is it. I've had a good run. Like, 2 seconds later, you realize it's a coat on a chair. Like, it's dark.
3: Oh.
1: You like, you do that? Like, you turn on the light. I'm like, oh, that's just a coat.
3: Yeah.
1: Or my cat.
3: Mm-hmm.
1: Oh, my gosh. Does Walter ever scare you in the middle of the night? Like, if you're going to the bathroom?
2: Only when I step on him. You never know where he's going
1: to
2: be.
1: Oh, my gosh. I got my piano right next to my bathroom on my downstairs in my home. And so George, my orange cat, meows like this. he'll hop up on that piano. And now I'm used to coming out in the dark, but my guy isn't. So he came out in the dark, and George is right there. And he about fell over.

0: steps. 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Sounds like an action movie. Wow.
1: Wow.
0: Jeez Louise on skis, man. Well, I guess we'll talk to you in the next hour, my friend.
2: Sounds good.
0: All right, see ya.
1: Later.

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We can blow in your ear a little if you'd like. 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

0: Okay, now your country, Win 98.5, as JD and Mandy in the morning, having a very Monday morning.
1: Mm-hmm.
0: 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Well, the weather's getting warmer. Hopefully we have some sunshine today.
2: We do. We have a pretty cool sunrise rolling in.
0: Mm-hmm. And what I love is when the temps get higher, it also means it's about to be beach time.
2: You know it. And pickleball outdoors.
0: Oh, yeah. You look like you're ready for the beach, though.
2: No, I'm ready for a pickleball.
0: You're all trim and fit. Oh, pickleball. Oh. You're more ready for a swimsuit than I am.
2: Okay.
0: But I like to think that round is a shape.
2: It is.
0: And having a beach body just means you go to the beach and have a body, right?
2: There you go.
0: So we want to help you get ready for the beach with Marsh Brothers and Quincy. They're actually celebrating their 40th birthday.
2: I'm happy for them and all of us.
0: Right. 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
2: Shut the door.
0: I know, right? 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
0: 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That's right. It's a cooler. And it's a loudspeaker. You're going to be bumping.
2: At the beach.
0: I know, right? That might be the best way.
2: Boom, boom, boom.
0: Oh, I love that.
2: You like that?
0: You know what? If you turn the bass all the way up, I wonder if you can crush your ice. I'm just saying.
2: Oh, that's so good.
0: All right. Well, we're going to find out what led to me asking Brett Briscoe what the greatest fears are that are absolutely ridiculous.
2: I can't wait.
0: This one involves two alligators. So I guess we'll see you later.
2: Ew. Alligator.
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0: Thomas Rhett and Jordan Davis and a Bad Life on your country, Win 98.5. 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So I've got my babysitter brought from JD. It's Julianne. Hey, how's it going?
1: I'm good.
0: Yeah, we got JD Wednesday. He's still on his vacation.
2: I am happy for him.
0: Yeah, it was really exciting. I guess his youngest got her nursing certification, so I'm sure he'll have all kinds of stories from the ceremony.
2: Right.
0: Oh, and it definitely isn't a bad life, and that's because we've got kind people out there doing their best to make sure things are better for us. This week, over the weekend, my neighbor actually mowed my lawn. I came over and the lawn had been mowed.
2: Oh, I love people like that.
0: I know. Isn't that so sweet?
2: I want my husband to do that, but he doesn't.
1: Like, I got to tell you something later, but yeah, that's so funny.
0: Oh, is that an off-mic conversation?
2: No, but it's, another take. Okay. I don't want to go on forever and ever, but.
0: Yeah, my neighbor goes, he comes over and this is the day that he scared the dickens out of me, okay?
1: Oh,
0: because, you know,
1: yes.
0: I scroll on my Facebook before actually making the house. You know, I'm just kind of decompressing from the day.
1: Oh, yeah.
0: So I finally come out and he's like, ugh! I'm like, ah! Love you, Brad, from Battle Creek. So then he's like, hey, what would you think about bartering? And I'm like, bartering? And he's like, do you know what that is? I'm like, well, no, I know what that is. You know, where you exchange something rather than money.
2: Right.
0: And he's like, so if you make us chili, I can help you with your lawn. I'm like, are you serious? I didn't think you'd do it. And then I came home and it was totally mowed.
2: Oh, my word. Does he know that you know how to cook? I mean, is he going out on a limb?
0: Sometimes I know how to cook, so hopefully I do a good job.
2: Do you need me to make the chili?
0: Yeah, no. Maybe we should. Because he mowed it so perfectly, so he should probably have some perfect chili in return.
2: Yes, right? You should.
0: So if you know somebody like my neighbor, Brad, what you need to do is head on over to our website at
2: wincountry.com and then scroll down to the place where it says kindness counts.
0: Yeah, and that way you can nominate somebody. It's the thanks to our friends at Royal Chevrolet GMC in Coldwater and Haylett Trailers in Coldwater, because we want to nominate, you know, somebody special. We're going to give them $100. And I know they weren't expecting it when they were being kind, but
2: right.
0: You know what? We just got to pay it forward. And this is also thanks to our friends at M&M Smokehouse, F&B Wholesale, Coldwater and Bronson, and Jonesville A1 Foam Insulation, serving Southwest Michigan. So hurry up. We're going to choose another winner on Friday.
2: Woo-hoo.
0: All right, here's our news update. Good morning, Brett.
3: Good morning. Four people were shot at a post-prom party at the Fruitport Township VFW Hall Saturday night, and two people were hit by vehicles. One of the two hit by a vehicle suffered critical injuries, and the four shooting victims suffered non-life-threatening injuries. Police have not yet said if anyone has been arrested. A woman who lives just north of the VFW post said she heard between 30 and 40 shots just before midnight and saw teens running for their lives. Police say they believe there may have been multiple shooters. The Kalamazoo County Sheriff's Office says a 49-year-old woman is in critical condition after she was hit by a motorcycle just before 12:30 Friday afternoon in Charleston Township. She was on a bicycle on East Michigan Avenue near South 46th Street when the crash occurred. The woman was rushed to Bronson Methodist Hospital for treatment. Deputies have not released any information about the motorcyclist involved. A 26-year-old man from Traverse City is in the Ottawa County Jail after he allegedly stole a pickup truck in Chester Township Friday afternoon and crashed into several vehicles when he was being chased. The Ottawa County Sheriff's Office called off the chase in Spring Lake Village for safety reasons, and a few minutes later, the truck crashed into a vehicle at North Fruitport Road and East Savage Streets and then hit a sheriff's patrol vehicle. He also hit several other patrol vehicles before crashing into trees and an under-construction bridge in Cockery Township. Fortunately, no one was injured. And new research suggests fewer than 10,000 steps a day can help control your weight. Research presented at the European Congress on Obesity found that 8,500 steps a day will help maintain weight loss after dieting. The 10,000 steps a day standard became popular during the 1960s as a marketing campaign to sell pedometers in Japan. Experts say while walking is important to avoid gaining weight, so is calorie deficit and combining cardio with strength training to build muscles and burn calories. In sports, the Pistons continue their second-round playoff series tonight in Cleveland. They lead the Cavaliers 2-1. The home team has won the first three games. The Tigers snapped their 5-game losing streak last night. They beat the Royals 6-3 in Kansas City. They're off tonight before they open up a 3-game series in New York against the Mets tomorrow night. For Win 98.5, I'm Brett Briscoe.
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5: Michigan weather. Scattered frost this morning, especially north of Kalamazoo. Otherwise, sunny and cool today. We'll see a few Q clouds develop in inland areas. Look for a high temperature right around 57. Tonight, increasing clouds by daybreak. Low temperature right around 38. And for Tuesday, mostly cloudy and breezy. Chance of showers and a high temperature right around 62. And throughout the rest of the week, a nice little warming trend should be in the 70s by Friday. I'm Storm Team 8 meteorologist Matt Kirkwood, tracking Southwest Michigan's weather.
2: Thank you, Matt. Current temp, 43 degrees, and we are 639.
0: Ooh, 639, so we got to get on to our morning, right?
2: We do, and I love this song. Thanks for
0: pumping it up. Oh, I love this one, too. Right, let's get it going. Now, later this hour, if you've ever been startled by something in the dark and your brain instantly goes, yep, this is it, I've had a good run, in 2 seconds, 2 seconds later you realize it's code on a chair, and your cat launching itself like a WWE. Let's talk the story after this.
1: All right.

0: Bailey Zinnemann, Chevy Silverado on your country, Win 98.5. It's JD and Mandy in the morning. The current time is 6:47. It's brought to you by Roach Home Improvement, the big name in roofing and siding for Southwest Michigan. We had somebody actually coin in on our text line, which was super cool.
1: Yeah.
0: So Trent, we were asking the question on like an irrational fear you might have had, and after the fact, when you realized it wasn't that bad, you were like, "Well, that's kind of silly, right?"
1: Mm-hmm.
0: Well, actually, Trent came in and it actually reminded me of my daughter having a similar situation. He went on to say, I lived it out with my wife. In our first 3 months, I said, hey, if I buy us two tickets, will you go with me? She'd never even boarded a plane yet, okay?
1: Mm-hmm.
0: So apparently he helped her through being really terrified. But the best news is, he said, we went back to Maui again for our honeymoon 3 years later. And they went to Puerto Vallarta, Mexico. Between the two trips, she was in awe and not scared at all. Isn't that sweet?
1: Aww. Yeah.
0: My daughter had something similar. She wanted to have like a weekend in Florida. Mm-hmm. Just spent 2 days in Florida.
1: Doesn't anybody want that?
0: I know, right? So she never flew a plane before.
1: Oh.
0: Yeah, so I'm sitting next to her and I'm like, you know, Trini, just... Because she was really worried. She worries. She's a lot like me in that regard. And I was like, listen, honey, just... Don't worry about it. Think of it like you close your eyes and you're on a roller coaster, right? Well, that did not work. Okay, for me, that would have worked because I'm like, yay, roller coasters. No. She had an anxiety attack. I thought she was having a seizure because like her head kept like going to the side and she had a nervous tic.
1: Oh.
0: And like I held her and like everybody around us was watching. I'm like, it's okay. Just don't look. Because I'm thinking, right. Oh, that makes it worse on her,
1: yeah.
0: Right?
1: Oh, yeah.
0: I held her and then she was fine. I had my arm around her.
1: Aww.
0: And then on the flight back, she was completely fine. So, you know, sometimes you just need to help, you know, somebody get you through it, right?
1: Yeah, just jump over. Hold your hand through that.
0: Did you ever have any, like, a scary moment where you're like, oh, my God, that was silly?
1: I can't think of it right now, but I'm sure I have.
0: Are you sure you have? Well, this lady got quite the scare. She thought that somebody was actually trying to break in her house. This is insane, okay? So she lives down in Florida, because don't these best stories always come out of Florida?
1: Mm-hmm.
0: Well, have you ever heard a violent crash in the middle of the night and instantly go, okay, well, this is how I go, something in the house, and about to end up on a Dateline reenactment?
1: Right.
0: Well, that's how this lady felt, okay? So this woman in Florida hears absolute chaos, okay?
1: Mm.
0: A crash exploding on the back of her lanai, which is like a covered porch, mm-hmm. You know, screened-in porch, okay? Her baby's asleep in the house, and she's like, I'm going to have to defend for my child, right?
1: Right.
0: And not only scared herself, but, like, Mama Bear panic immediately kicked in. She has to protect her child, okay? She looks outside. You know what she sees?
1: What?
0: They're not human intruders. Two alligators fighting on the lanai like it's WrestleMania Everglades edition. Yeah, so they're fighting out, and she thought somebody was actually just trying to break in. They fought so hard, they busted in through the screened...
1: Oh my goodness. That's crazy.
0: We're talking screens getting shredded, patio furniture flying, and there was like blood there because they got in that bad of a fight.
1: Wow.
0: Tail biting, full swamp lizard behavior like at 2 a.m. Well, the authorities in the area said, like the DNR, that during mating season, they tend to get in fights like that.
1: Wow.
0: And she's like, that is not any like date I've ever seen.
1: No.
0: They were not dating. It seemed more like they're fighting over territories, what the homeowner thought. And, you know, kind of how I thought about it. Florida neighborhoods are now like a one broken screen door away from becoming reptile version of Fight Club.
1: Right.
0: You know how I think about it?
1: What?
0: Officials say it was mating season. Honestly, the way Florida housing prices are, I don't think it was romantic. I think he was looking at the alligator like, this is my front porch, Gary. Get out of here. Love it. Well, keep those stories rolling by of times that you thought you were scared or you thought something bad was going to happen and it ended up being something silly.
1: Right. Wow. I'll tell you, if I heard all that commotion.
0: What would you have thought?
1: I wouldn't have gone to the window. I'd be like in the closet. Like,
0: you've been in the closet.
1: Me and baby in the closet calling 911.
0: So you're like, oh, see you later. Like, that's an alligator. Well, keep those stories rolling. Give us a call at 968-9899 or shoot us a text at 80373.
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Yeah, it's been head in a bottle for my heart in a case. 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

0: Your Country Win 98.5 is JD and Mandy in the Morning, powered by Roach Home Improvement, the big name in roofing and siding for Southwest Michigan. And it is time for JD's Randomness. Now, these may be random facts that may not mean much, but they could help you win a trivia competition. And that's pretty cool. And since it's a Mandy Randomness, it's not so random. It's
1: really?
0: It's unrandom.
1: Okay.
0: Because I usually put it towards what kind of day we're celebrating, right?
1: Okay.
0: Well, today is National Eat What You Want Day. Ooh, I love it. Isn't that that's a great holiday to have.
1: Yeah, it is.
0: So honestly, humans have eaten some pretty absolutely feral things throughout history. So what do you say? You want to get this going?
1: Yeah.
0: Yeah, let's do it. Okay. All right. So how about our first one, okay? During the Gold Rush, Julianne, did you know that miners ate candles made from animal fat when food got scarce?
1: Ew.
0: Candles, like you would light a room with.
1: Right.
0: Ew. Can you imagine being so hungry you look at a Yankee candle and think, beef vanilla. Oh my gosh, so we got another one. We got one out of ancient Rome. Are you ready for this one?
1: Okay.
0: Okay. So in ancient Rome, the wealthy people, they considered flamingo tongue a delicacy. The tongue.
1: Oh.
0: The cute little flamingos with the legs.
1: Right. I love them, guys.
0: Not the whole flamingo, just the tongue. It makes you wonder what they did with the rest of the bird.
1: I know.
0: Wow. Oh my gosh, that's not dinner, that's a cartoon villain appetizer. Listen, all right, here's the last one. The Arctic explorers stranded without food would sometimes boil leather boots for hours just to soften them enough to chew. Oh my god, can you imagine eating your boot you've been walking in?
1: That's kind of like a beef broth, isn't it though?
0: You know what, I guess so. I guess
1: it's
0: in
1: like
0: a way.
1: A broth.
0: You know, get this. Okay, so when it comes to steak, there's well done, mm-hmm. and then there's well done. Apparently, those boots weren't just made for walking. They were also made for chewing, right?
1: Exactly.
0: After hearing a fact like that, I'm totally destroying tacos and mozzarella sticks. Come on, National Eat What You Want Day.
1: Isn't that a lot like tallow? Is that tallow?
0: Yeah, I guess it could be
1: those candles or tallow candles.
0: Now, listen, I'll say this, though. I've done this, though, before.
1: Yeah?
0: Yeah, I gave up boiling boots for Lent, and God gave me the strength not to eat boots. That's JD's randomness with Your Country Win 98.5. 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
3: All right, Julianne, we're heading into the next hour. Are you ready?
4: I am.
3: All right, so we got info from Music Row. We're going to have that gossip from Nashville, plus $2,000 worth of summer goodies to make you the envy of the beach.
4: Love it.
3: And, of course, we got Briscoe's Bowl. So, yeah, we'll get that going and tell you how somebody who did something kind for you could win $100. What do you think, Julianne?
4: I love it.
3: So what do you say we get this hour started?
4: Go!
3: Raise that coffee. Let's go. And if you're running late, get out the door. What are you doing?
4: Come on.
3: Oh, my gosh. Here we go.
4: Yeah.
3: How about the next song, right?
4: I like that.
3: That's a good idea. Here's Riley Green, Change My Mind on your country, WIN 98.5. Good morning.

0: That sounds too sweet. It makes me go to sleep. For this early in the morning, right? Miranda Lambert, the house that built me on your country, Win 98.5. It is JD and Mandy in the morning, powered by Roach Home Improvement, the big name in roofing and siding for Southwest Michigan. And the current time is 7:14. That means it's time for Briscoe's Bowl. Hey, Brett, how's it going?
1: I'm good. You?
0: I'm doing pretty good. Your morning been pretty good so far?
1: Yeah, for a Monday, not too bad. Can't complain.
0: Right. Well, awesome. Briscoe's Bowl is brought to you by our friends at Yeti Pie.
2: 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Order their new yummy garlic cream chicken pesto today. Ooh. 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
0: Oh, yum.
1: Oh, man, that sounds so good.
0: I know, right? Oh, Brett. This is the time of day we always get hungry, right?
1: Yeah, even 7:15 in the morning, that sounds good.
0: Mm-hmm. Yeah, totally. And Julianne, do you remember last weekend we were talking about, like, words we can't say?
2: Right.
0: That actually made me think I wanted to talk about that with you, Brett. So my guy, he's, like, works for our sister station. Sometimes he has me do commercial voiceovers for him.
2: Uh-huh. Mm-hmm.
0: He was making fun of the way I say Wolfgang Van Halen. He says that my G's are weird.
2: Uh-huh.
0: And, like, my mouth just doesn't pronounce the G. And he's not exactly wrong. He goes, hey, Mandy, can you say hamburger? I'm like, hamburger? He's like, see, you're doing it again. I'm like, I don't know. It's just how I talk. Well, is it weird to you guys?
1: Wolfgang Van Halen?
0: Yeah, Wolfgang Van Halen. I guess now I'm in my head about it. But I feel like, don't we all have those words? Because I told Terry that, too. Like, because he's from the Ohio Valley. So he sounds kind of like North Carolina a little bit. I'm like, everybody that should be picking on the way we talk. I don't know if you're one
2: I know.
1: Sherry makes fun of me at certain words I say.
0: Oh, so what words does Sherry pick on you about there, bro?
1: Probably the worst one is I say cement. And she says cement.
2: Okay.
0: Cement.
2: Cement?
0: Mm-hmm. Which one's the right one?
2: Sounds like he's saying cement.
0: Cement.
1: Where I'm from, it's cement.
0: Cement.
1: Like, you know, it's a cement truck, cement driveway.
0: Yeah, so where did you come from? Tennessee, you said? Where was it?
1: Originally Kentucky.
0: Kentucky.
1: I was born in Kentucky. Yeah, and then just southeast Indiana, right across the river from Cincinnati.
0: So you're like not, that's where Terry, he's from Cincinnati. So you guys probably talk very similar then.
2: Oh, wow.
0: So when I make fun of him, I'm making fun of you, huh, Brett?
1: Hey, I'm used to it. I am so used to it.
2: Is it a pop or a Coke? How do you do your...
1: It's a pop.
2: Okay.
1: It doesn't matter what it is. It's a pop.
2: Okay.
0: I feel like I've gotten into debates with JD, too. I remember the one day we had a debate over how to say it, Leonidas.
2: Mm-hmm. Oh, yeah.
0: Leonidas or something like that. I think that's what JD said. And... over the weekend, my brother called me, and he was hanging out with somebody, his friend Cassie.
2: Mm-hmm.
0: Him and his wife are friends with a Cassie. Well, her father's a big listener to the show, so I want to give a shout-out to Dub out in Athens.
2: Nice.
0: Who did confirm it is Leonidas. Now I'm saying Leonidas.
2: Oh.
0: Leonidas.
2: Leonidas.

0: No, but, you know, I mean, different parts of the country speak different ways.
1: Oh, yeah.
2: Oh, I know, and everybody thinks they're right.
1: Right.
0: Yeah, I mean, if somebody from here were to go down to Kentucky, they would get corrected a lot, too, I'm sure, or anywhere down in Appalachia, yeah.
2: So what you're saying is talking's a lot like driving. We all think we're the good ones.
0: Yeah. Yep.
2: All right, well, Brett, what do you got coming later this hour, my friend?
0: Coming up, we'll tell you about gas prices. Yeah.
2: We'll talk
0: gas prices, and we'll tell you what was big at the box office this weekend.
2: All right. Let's talk about the box office instead. I don't want to hear about gas prices.
1: I saw they came down a little bit.
2: Oh, did they? Okay, well, maybe I do want to talk
1: coming
2: about
1: it. Coming in,
2: now.
1: It was like $4.50-something.
2: Oh,
0: you know
2: yes.
0: what? I got gas just across the Indiana state line Saturday for $3.95.
1: Yes!
2: Oh, really?
0: Well, because their governor declared a tax holiday where they suspended the sales tax and the excise tax. It's like 60 cents off.
1: Well, hello. Everybody's driving down there now.
2: Well, you know what?
1: Yeah. Is it just a day?
0: So if you got a trip to Indiana, you can save yourself some bucks.
2: You know,
1: is it just one day or was it like...
0: No, it's for at least 30 days.
1: Okay,
2: really? Well, here's the good thing.
0: I don't know if it's worth a trip to Indiana just for that, but if you're going to Indiana, it's worth
2: Well, you don't have to go to Indiana, Brett. Seriously, you could do that here in Michigan. I mean, I got like fast food burrito for $3.95 and that gave me gas. So. Set you up for that one, my friend.
1: Oh,
2: well,
1: poor
2: thank
1: guy.
2: You so much. I guess we'll talk to you tomorrow, okay?
0: That sounds good.
2: Keep it cheesy. Bye.
1: Yeah.
3: Every day across Michigan, 75 cents of every customer dollar is at work securing the electric grid. 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

0: I sing that to my coffee every morning. I'll be the best I can. Scotty McCreery, Hootie and the Blowfish, Bottle Rockets on your country with 98.5. It's JD and Mandy in the morning. The current time is 7:32. Oh, we're a little behind, but we are having fun doing so, right?
1: We are.
0: Hey, coming up later this hour, I'm going to tell you how you can get in on the Aqua Oasis and how we are paying off kindness for those who don't expect it. They could win $100.
1: I love this.
0: I know. We'll give you the deets coming up. And also, Julian, I got a story about two goats in Oklahoma who pulled off something so heroic during a tornado. I'm like one emotional support banjo away from living in the woods as a cryptid goat woman, which sounds much more creepier than a cat lady, so maybe I just stick to the cats, right?
1: Right.
0: Here's our news update. Good morning,
2: Good
0: Brett.
2: Good morning. It's 14 cents a gallon cheaper to buy gas in Michigan this week. AAA Michigan says the average price statewide stands at $4.73 a gallon. That's still up 70 cents from a month ago, and it's $1.66 higher than what we were paying this time a year ago. Around the area in Branch County, it's $4.84 per gallon, while in St. Joseph County, it's $4.86 a gallon. Kalamazoo County checks in at $4.89 a gallon this morning. If you drive south of the border into Indiana, you'll find much cheaper gas after the governor there declared a tax holiday on fuel last week. That's saving motorists right around 60 cents per gallon. Many stations in the Hoosier State are just over $4 a gallon this morning. The Michigan Department of Natural Resources has leased two planes that they say could take 800 gallons of water from a lake in just 15 seconds to fight wildfires across the state. The Fire Boss planes will be stationed at Gaylord Regional Airport. DNR Aviation Manager Kevin Jacobs says the planes can quickly get to a fire scene and make a difference in their ability to contain fires and protect people, property, and natural resources. A South Haven mother and daughter graduated from Central Michigan University over the Mother's Day weekend. Sheena Northern Espinoza was awarded her master's degree in Human Resource Administration on Friday. And on Saturday, her daughter Aldorna Northern was awarded a bachelor's degree in psychology. Alondra attended courses on campus in Mount Pleasant. Well, Sheena used CMU's online to earn her master's degree from home. The younger woman said finishing their degrees together made their relationship a lot stronger. And actor-comedian Bill Murray delivered the final commencement address at Siena Heights University in Adrian this past weekend. He was also awarded an honorary degree by the university that has now closed its doors after operating for 105 years. And The Devil Wears Prada 2 is scoring a first-round win over Mortal Kombat 2 at the weekend box office. The Anne Hathaway and Meryl Streep-led sequel took in $43 million this weekend, earning just under $300 million in its 2 weeks of the worldwide box office. Mortal Kombat 2 came in a close second at $40 million domestically, with Michael still going strong in third place at just over $46 million. Sheep Detectives and Paramount's Billie Eilish Hit Me Hard and Soft, the tour came in fourth and fifth.
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12: Southwest Michigan weather.
13: Scattered frost this morning, especially north of Kalamazoo. Otherwise, sunny and cool today. We'll see a few Q clouds develop in inland areas. Look for a high temperature right around 57. Tonight, increasing clouds by daybreak. Low temperature right around 38. And for Tuesday, mostly cloudy and breezy. Chance of showers and a high temperature right around 62. And throughout the rest of the week, a nice little warming trend should be in the 70s by Friday. I'm Storm Team 8 meteorologist Matt Kirkwood, tracking Southwest Michigan's weather.
14: Thank you, Matt. It is 42 degrees at 7:39.
0: Oh, wonderful. Okay, so what do you think about having a feel-good story for today?
14: I always love them.
0: Oh, I love feel-good stories. They're always the best, especially on Monday, right?
14: Oh,
0: well, two goats in Oklahoma pulled off something so heroic during a tornado. I'm serious. I think I'm about to become a goat woman.
14: I love it.
0: I know.
14: There's a lot of those.
0: There's a lot of goat women?
14: Yeah.
0: Really?
14: Mm-hmm.
0: Feels like it's more unhinged than being a cat lady.

slow it down, then we speed it up. Honestly, I have no idea what's next. When 98.5.

0: Well, hopefully, if he turns that truck around, it's like a three-point turn, not a U-E. That'll get you a ticket. Trust me on that one. It's JD and Mandy in the morning, powered by Roche Home Improvement, the big name in roofing and siding for Southwest Michigan. Now, Julian, on Mondays, I just like feel-good stories, you know?
1: I know.
0: Well, this one is such a sweet story. Two goats really came through for their owners. Now, when you think of goats, you think of, like, naughty little head-butting things, right?
1: Oh, yeah, eating things.
0: I mean, they're
1: things.
0: Cute.
1: Yeah.
0: Isn't that what goats sound like? Meh.
1: Yeah.
0: Well, this one is such a sweet story. So if you've got a pet that is like a menace 99% of the time and then suddenly becomes the hero in a disaster movie, this one is for you.
1: Yes.
0: A family in Oklahoma got buried after a tornado ripped through their home.
1: Wow.
0: And this is a reminder, we're still doing the tornado recovery. So if you head on over to windcountry.com, maybe, you know, help some people out there in hard times, right?
1: Right.
0: Well, the tornado ripped through these people's home and the rescuers couldn't find out exactly where they were trapped under the debris. Oh, that's terrifying. Can you imagine that?
1: Oh, yeah.
0: Well, that's when they noticed two goats, pet goats, standing on top of one specific area of rubble pile, like fuzzy little security guards.
1: Mm.
0: So that's what led crews to the cellar. That's where the family was trapped, Julianne.
1: Nice.
0: So the goats were like, hey, here, guys.
2: Help my family out of the cellar.
0: No, I've heard of, like, search and rescue dogs. They're usually, like, German shepherds. I've never heard of a goat doing that, though.
1: A goat rescue dog. Or not a dog.
0: Well, that's what led crews to the cellar where the family was trapped. And honestly, stories like this really make me reconsider being a cat lady.
1: I know. A goat.
0: Because do you think cats would, like, have done that? They'd be like, nope, I'm just going to go look for food.
1: Yeah.
0: Oh, look, there's a mouse.
2: Oh, look, Mama. Where's Mama? She can't feed me.
0: Right. But, you know, Julian, as I think about it, stories like this, I reconsider being a cat lady. I think crazy goat lady sounds less like a lifestyle, more like somebody villagers warn the travelers about. Maybe I stick to cats. I don't know if I like crazy goat lady as much as crazy cat lady.
1: Goats are useful.
0: Yeah?
1: Yeah, make your milk, get your, you know, soap, do all kinds of things with a goat.
0: Oh, and then he could, like, eat my grass, too, so I don't have to mow.
1: Amen.
0: All right, if anybody knows where I can buy a goat, I'm joking.
2: Talk to Precious. She has them all the time.
0: Oh, my cats, they'd be so weird out if a goat comes in the house. Can you imagine?
1: Would the goat eat your carpet?
0: I don't think so, because it doesn't taste like grass.
1: Mm.
0: I'd have to buy, like, little grass trays instead of the cat food. Oh, my gosh. If you've ever had your pet come through for you and try to save the day, maybe shoot us a text at 80373. We've got info from Music Row all about Casey Musgraves coming up after this.
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1: Thomas Rhett, after all the bars are closed on your country, Win 98.5. It's JD and Mandy in the morning, powered by Roach Home Improvement, the big name in roofing and siding for Southwest Michigan. We got JD out until Wednesday.
2: Yeah.
1: That makes Julianne my partner. So, hey, good morning, Julianne.
2: Yay, good morning.
1: Now, I love gossip when it's not about me. If it's about me, that becomes drama, right?
2: Oh, yeah.
1: So what do we do? Some gossiping about Nashville. It's time for info from Music Row.
2: Okay, and Battle Creek, thank you for making them number one. 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
1: Oh, awesome. Yes, I love my wiper blades, my Bosch ones. Mike is the guy, man. I even got one for my rearview window.
2: I think I went there for mine, too.
1: Oh, you did?
2: Yeah.
1: Oh, aren't they nice?
2: Ooh, so sweet.
1: And they're so easy to put on, too. Mm-hmm. Well, this one's all about Kacey Musgraves, okay? Ooh, now it seems like she has something happen recently. Well, Kacey Musgraves entered a Kacey Musgraves lookalike contest in London. But here's the best part.
2: No.
1: She lost.
2: Ah!
1: Imagine walking in the room dressed exactly like yourself, looking at everybody else. And slowly realizing, wait a minute, one of these women just out Kacey'd me? That's when she introduced herself and literally goes, I'm Kacey, and I mind my own biscuits. And that's how she did her entry.
2: Uh-huh.
1: But that's funny because she lost.
2: That's so awesome.
1: This sounds less like a celebrity introduction and more like somebody's Southern aunt warning before Thanksgiving drama starts. The best part is she stayed, she laughed about it, and she crowned the winner. The lookalike contest that looks like her more than she does.
2: Oh, wow.
1: I mean, if it had been me, I would have, walked and be like, I'm sorry you have to deal with this face every morning.
2: Right.
1: I see it, and it is no fun.
2: Oh.
1: Well, that's info for Music Row, brought to you by CarQuest of Battle Creek with your country, Win 98.5.

0: you both. 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
1: All right, we're heading into the next hour, Julianne, the final hour of the morning show. 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
2: Thank you.
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0: So this guy is coming to town. That's Cody Johnson, The Fall on Your Country, Win 98.5. 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I love that song so much.
1: I do too.
0: I know, it's just beautiful, right?
1: It is.
0: It's kind of like those friendships that you have where people help you out.
1: Mm-hmm.
0: Did you have any instances lately, Julianne, where somebody really did you a solid?
1: Lately?
0: Yeah.
1: No, but I have a dog story.
0: Oh, you have a dog that was very friendly.
1: And, yeah.
0: And helpful?
1: And, well, I don't know about that.
0: Oh, really? I can't wait to hear this dog story later
1: in the hour. I was trying to be the nice one to my dog, but...
0: Oh, really?
1: Yeah, it didn't work out so well.
0: Oh, no.
1: I know.
0: Well, this morning, I felt like I was very generous. I didn't, like... show my fist to anybody this morning on the drive.
1: Oh, that's so good.
0: I didn't say any like bad words towards somebody.
1: Yeah. Oh, I'm going to sign you up for kindness.
0: Oh, you're going to sign me up for kindness for that?
1: I know. Mandy was nice.
0: Well, if you've got any friends who aren't like me, because I think when I do a good deed, that now gives me permission to do a bad deed. Because it's got to equal out, right?
1: No.
0: No, that's not how that works. So if you've got a friend that's much more kind than I am, we've got kindness counts going on. So Julianne, how do they get a friend signed up? For that.
1: All you have to do to go is go to wincountry.com and scroll down, see kindness counts, and then tell your story about what a person did for you, and you know, recognize that.
0: No,
1: awesome.
0: I'm sure they didn't do it for get anything in return, but they could win $100, which is pretty sweet.
1: I know, and I told my friend when someone gives her a kidney donor, I'm gonna sign them up.
0: Damn, oh,
1: I know.

0: Same brown woman on your country, Wayne 98.5. It is JD and Mandy in the morning, powered by Roach Home Improvement, the big name in roofing and siding for Southwest Michigan. JD's still on vacation. That means we got Julianne from Hymntime Country Style. Hey, honey.
1: Hi.
0: Ooh. Now, I'm sure you've heard the saying before. Mm-hmm. If you can't say something nice, don't say anything at all, right?
1: Right.
0: Well, it turns out that's true, and a small school sure has a lot to say. So we'll be doing that story a little bit later, but right now, I want you to know, we want to get your summer on. We want to get you some goodies so you can get in the lake and be the envy of the beach.
1: Mm-hmm.
0: We have the Ultimate Aqua Oasis. Now, this is pretty awesome. We actually have over a $2,000 package. And this is thanks to March Brothers and Quincy for celebrating their 40th anniversary with us.
1: Woohoo!
0: And I love that it's like their, it's kind of like their birthday in a way.
1: Oh, yeah.
0: But they're buying us the present, right?
1: I know. This they're giving awesome. It away.
0: Do you have any funny memories like growing up going to the beach or maybe I a do. River float or something?
1: I do. In Alabama is where my grandma lived.
0: Aw.
1: I know. And I got that little southern thing because, you know.
0: Oh, is that why we talk so similar?
1: I know. And so she had a lake right by our house and I would go down there and they had styrofoam floaties that we would just float on, right?
0: Mm-hmm.
1: And like a big barge or whatever.
0: Oh, that sounds fun.
1: Yeah, but the problem was... There's a problem. Yeah, I got off of that styrofoam and I was a big rash. So,
0: oh, you had like a chemical reaction, like an allergy to that styrofoam.
1: I know. It is not good with me.
0: Oh my gosh. Well, thank goodness that our 6x18 foot water mat is not made of styrofoam.
1: I checked it out. I'm like, what's that made of?
0: Yeah, and 6x18 feet. Wow, that is big.
1: Because that's fun.
0: Mm-hmm. And then there's even a Croft inflatable kayak package, which is pretty sweet.
1: I know.
0: My favorite though is that Shiver Bluetooth cooler. It is a cooler and a speaker in the same package.
1: That's awesome.
0: You think that's a good way to make crushed ice?
1: It's a very good way.
0: So check it out. Head on over to windcountry.com. Click on the Ultimate Aqua Oasis. Just scroll down when you get to our Facebook page.
1: Oh, yeah.
0: Don't let a 5-second form keep you from having the summer of your life.
1: Mm-mm-mm.
0: Well, it's time for Mandy's Meme of the Morning. These are memes that are sometimes funny. 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
0: So, Julianne, have you ever had a chance, like, when a child did the sweetest thing for you ever?
1: Yes.
0: Can you think of it?
1: Yes.
0: Yeah, what was it?
1: Yesterday when Jalen gave me my Mother's Day present. It was so sweet.
0: Yeah, it was so sweet.

0: great.
1: Mm-hmm.
0: Well, I love that because, you know, even if you've made mistakes or maybe you've gotten in trouble, that doesn't mean that it always needs to be that way, right?
1: Right.
0: Because it's like the pirates used to say, they had a saying. Mm-hmm. And all pirates are usually known as bad guys, but in this instance, it's actually pretty sweet. Did you know to err is human? However, to err, that be pirates. Oh, you were so sweet for laughing at that.
1: I love it.
0: I'm going to need a chiropractor for that stretch.
1: I like it.
0: Listen, that's because nobody sent me a meme. If you send me memes, it will get funnier, I promise.
1: Yes.
0: So email me the best memes you have.
1: Help a girl out.
0: Yep. 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

0: We needed some kick to our stuff this morning. Joe Diffie, Third Rock from the Sun, some auditory version of caffeine.
1: Wow.
0: I love that. Country, Wind 98.5. It is JD and Mandy in the morning, powered by Roach Home Improvement, the big name in roofing and siding for Southwest Michigan. Hey, we've got the JD Justice Files coming up, Julian.
1: I'm looking forward to it.
0: Yeah, because somebody in Florida made a very questionable decision after a midnight involving technology, paranoia, and what I can describe as aggressive airborne chaos.
1: Okay.
0: I know that's not telling you a whole lot, right?
1: No, not at all.
0: Like, if you're going to commit a crime, maybe not consult AI is all I'm saying.
1: Oh. Does AI tell on you if you do
0: oh,
1: that?
0: Oh, you're going to have to wait for the story to find that one out.
1: Oh, I want
0: to
1: know.
0: And plus, they say if you can't say something nice, don't say anything at all. Well, these kids in this school have a lot to say. It is a feel-good story. Aww. Coming up after the news of Brett Briscoe.
1: Yay.
0: Good morning, Brett.
2: Good morning. Four people were shot at a post-prom party at the Fruitport Township VFW Hall Saturday night, and two people were hit by vehicles. One of the two hit by a vehicle suffered critical injuries, and the four shooting victims suffered non-life-threatening injuries. Police have not yet said if anyone has been arrested. A woman who lives just north of the VFW post said she heard between 30 and 40 shots just before midnight and saw teens running for their lives. Police say they believe there may have been multiple shooters. The Kalamazoo County Sheriff's Office says a 49-year-old woman is in critical condition after she was hit by a motorcycle just before 12:30 Friday afternoon in Charleston Township. She was on a bicycle on East Michigan Avenue near South 46th Street when the crash occurred. The woman was rushed to Bronson Methodist Hospital for treatment. Deputies have not released any information about the motorcyclist involved. A 26-year-old man from Traverse City is in the Ottawa County Jail after he allegedly stole a pickup truck in Chester Township Friday afternoon and crashed into several vehicles when he was being chased. The Ottawa County Sheriff's Office called off the chase in Spring Lake Village for safety reasons, and a few minutes later, the truck crashed into a vehicle at North Fruitport Road and East Savage Streets and then hit a sheriff's patrol vehicle. He also hit several other patrol vehicles before crashing into trees and an under-construction bridge in Cockery Township. Fortunately, no one was injured. And new research suggests fewer than 10,000 steps a day can help control your weight. Research presented at the European Congress on Obesity found that 8,500 steps a day will help maintain weight loss after dieting. The 10,000 steps a day standard became popular during the 1960s as a marketing campaign to sell pedometers in Japan. Experts say while walking is important to avoid gaining weight, so is calorie deficit and combining cardio with strength training to build muscles and burn calories. In sports, the Pistons continue their second-round playoff series tonight in Cleveland. They lead the Cavaliers 2-1. The home team has won the first three games. The Tigers snapped their 5-game losing streak last night. They beat the Royals 6-3 in Kansas City. They're off tonight before they open up a 3-game series in New York against the Mets tomorrow night. For Win 98.5, I'm Brett Briscoe.
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9: Southwest Michigan weather. Scattered frost this morning, especially north of Kalamazoo. Otherwise, sunny and cool today. We'll see a few Q clouds develop in inland areas. Look for a high temperature right around 57. Tonight, increasing clouds by daybreak. Low temperature right around 38. And for Tuesday, mostly cloudy and breezy. Chance of showers and a high temperature right around 62. And throughout the rest of the week, a nice little warming trend should be in the 70s by Friday. I'm Storm Team 8 meteorologist Matt Kirkwood, tracking Southwest Michigan's weather.
1: 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Currently 43 at 8:39.
0: All right. Seems like we might have opened a can of something because Michelle just texted in, and it looks like we're having a war of whether it's called soda or pop if you're from Cincinnati.
1: Exactly.
0: Yeah, she's picking on both my guy, Terry, and Brett.
1: Somebody's got to do it.
0: Oh, my gosh. I can't wait to talk this.

0: that's a couple days late or maybe early, but amen. That's Shaboozy and Jelly Roll. Amen on your country. Win 98.5. It's JD and Mandy in the morning. 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JD's got the day off, but I'm here with, from Hymn Time Country Style, Julianne. Hey, honey.
1: Yay! Good to be here.
0: I know, it's so good to be here. It looks like I opened a can of worms, though, earlier today.
1: Mm-hmm.
0: So my guy is, he's from the Ohio Valley.
1: Yeah.
0: In Cincinnati, okay?
1: Okay.
0: Which we found out that Brent actually had some time there, too. And my guy texted in giving Brent a hard time saying, listen, buddy, you are disparaging our Ohioan ancestors by saying, pop, it's soda. And I think we might have started something because we got a text on the text line, okay? So Michelle texts in and she goes, okay, let me go to her text, okay? let my friends know. Oh, nope, that was another one. It's pop and cement for cement. I'm from South Hour. I'm an hour south of Cincinnati.
1: Okay.
0: I'm like, oh, she said pop and not soda. Because it was when we were talking to Brent Briscoe during Briscoe's Bowl about cement instead of cement. Well, he called it pop, and apparently that set my boyfriend off. He sent me some texts. So it sounds like Michelle's also like getting into this.
1: I love it.
0: And, like, all three of them are going to duke it out.
1: I love it.
0: It's so cute. Well, you know, they're from Ohio, and they've got some negative things to say. But what I want to talk about is some sweet things to say. So I found this on the internet. I feel like if you need a little faith in humanity today, Ohio's got you, an elementary school. So this tiny school district set up a microphone right in the hallway. Bold move with a bunch of kids, right?
1: Right.
0: They told the kids, hey, share something good, and these kids delivered. We're talking, somebody told me my hair looked pretty, and there's a new girl, and I think I made a friend. Aww. Well, I've got the auto right here. Just get you through your Monday. Check this out.
2: I woke up at the good time today. It's for school, so I didn't miss the bus.
3: Someone told me that my hair looked really pretty today. There was a new girl at school today, and I think I made a new friend, so, yeah.
4: I got 100% on my German test today.
1: All right.
3: Thank you.
5: I think the best part of my day today was seeing all my teachers, like, come to school and be happy to see us and, like, smiling.
6: We went to Pilates this morning.
1: Whoa.
7: I finally got a girlfriend.
8: Aww. The good thing that happened to me today was Ms. Gates, she complimented my artwork.
9: Aww. I got to sleep in until, like, noon yesterday, and I watched a movie with my mom, and it was a really good day.
0: Okay, I know it's kind of a sin to, like, be jealous. But I'm a little jealous of her right now.
1: I know.
0: Not fair. I want to sleep in.
1: Till noon?
0: Yeah, I know. Can you sleep till noon?
1: No.
0: Oh,
1: there's
0: my
1: no
0: gosh.
1: Way in the world.
0: But that's such a sweet story, okay?
1: I love that. Words matter.
0: They do.
1: Look at the impact of just a little compliment on a hair or just art project. It's amazing.
0: I mean, look at the kids being more mature than most adults I've met.
1: Yeah.
0: Oh, my God. You know what? Do you think we should set up a camera in offices?
1: Oh, that would be good.
0: So they could be like that?
1: Do you think they did it just because the camera's there?
0: Oh, maybe. Because they knew they'd be on, like, the socials or something. They turned these little victories into wholesome
1: I love it.
0: Montage and blast on social media. Honestly, these kids sound more emotionally mature than most adults I've met.
1: Right.
0: I mean, like, can you imagine if we would have set up, like, a camera in an office? They'd be, like, backhanded compliments, right? Linda told me I look so much less tired today. Thanks, Linda. How about this one? Well, I came to work and somebody said that my outfit looks so brave.
1: Oh, Lord.
0: All right, how about this one? Karen complimented my haircut and then immediately asked me if I lost a bet. You know what I mean? That's how I imagine it. So if somebody set up a camera in your office or wherever you work, what do you think people would say? Would it be sweet and wholesome like the kids, or do you think it'd be kind of backhanded like what I thought it might be? Hey, coming up, we've got the JD Justice Files on your country. Win 98.5. Send us a text at 80373. What do you think your coworkers would say about you?
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0: Jason Aldean, how far does a goodbye go in your country? Win 98.5. It is JD and Mandy in the morning. The current time is about 9:01, so we're a little behind, but we still got to have the JD Justice Files, right?
1: You know it.
0: But before we get into that, I want to remind you that we were just talking about a feel-good story for your Monday.
1: Mm-hmm.
0: They put a camera into a hallway for kids, and the kids were just giving good stories, and we couldn't play the whole video.
1: Right.
0: Because, you know, timing. So head on over to our Facebook page and take a look. It's going to put a smile on your face for the day.
1: Mm-mm-mm.
0: And that reminds me, we also have Kindness Counts, brought to you by Royal Chevrolet GMC in Coldwater and Haylett Trailers in Coldwater. Also, thanks to Jonesville A1 Foam and Insulation, serving Southwest Michigan, and Denning Auto Glass, and Showcase Gardens, all in Coldwater. So, yeah, get on there, nominate somebody who did something special for you. They could win. 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Oh, you know what? We almost forgot. It's time for the JD Justice Files.
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0: So if you're feeling down, here's a story to make you feel better, because at least you aren't this guy. All right, we're going to a Florida man story. You ready for this?
1: Oh, yeah.
0: Oh, so a Florida man got arrested this week after allegedly... He had a DUI, droning under the influence. He flew a drone while hammered at 12:20 in the morning, and not casually flying in, Julianne.
1: Oh, no.
0: This is why the police got involved. Police say he started aggressively buzzing a parked car because he thought the guy inside the car was following him.
1: Oh, no.
0: So he was using the, like, the drone like it was an angry bee. He kept flying it at the car, and it kept tinking on the window. Tink,
1: no.
0: Tink, tink.
1: Oh, no.
0: Meanwhile, the suspicious stalker, quote-unquote, was literally just a delivery driver making a stop. It was like an Uber Eats or something.
1: Oh, yeah?
0: Or DoorDash.
1: At what time in the morning?
0: At 12:20 in the morning.
1: Oh, got a little snacky-poo.
0: Yeah, but the guy drinking thought he was being followed.
1: Oh, no.
0: The police say the drone got so close to the open car window, the spinning blades freaked the guy out. And honestly, same. It would have freaked him.
1: Right.
0: Well, think about it. If I'm alone in a car parked at midnight and I suddenly hear an angry robot mosquito noises descending from the darkness, I'm probably going to beat it at that point.
1: I know. It's going down.
0: I'm not thinking drone. I'm thinking, oh, this is how I get haunted in a low-budget sci-fi movie. That's a JD Justice Files. Crazy stories to make you feel a little bit better about yourself. So, wow, Julianne, I had such a good time with you today.
1: So good.
0: Yeah, this is awesome.
1: Thanks for having me in.
0: Oh, yeah, well, thanks for coming in.
1: Tomorrow morning, it'll be a whole nother fun morning.
0: Tomorrow, we're going to still get you in time for the Ultimate Aqua Oasis. We have just over a week before we draw the winner for Kindness Counts. So don't forget about Kindness Counts. 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Get yourself signed up for both, right?
1: Right.
0: There'll be your chances to win something or something for your friend.
1: I know.
0: We pick winners Friday. What do you say? Have a good Monday, okay?
1: I love it.
0: All right, bye.
1: Bye.
0: Bye, Julianne.
1: Later. Gator.
0: Later, Gator. Well, careful. There was that other story,
1: too. I know.
0: Just don't be an angry Gator.
1: We went around circle.
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Ella Langley, that is Be Her on Your Country. 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You know, she kicked our tour off last week, and it looks amazing. The fits, everything. So happy for her. Hey, it is Hannah. Happy Monday. It's Win 98.5. Josh Ross coming in just a few.

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7: Southwest Michigan weather.
8: Cool start to the work week, but we'll end it with temperatures in the 70s by next weekend. It looks like today, cool sunshine, pleasant with a high temperature up around 57. Tonight, increasing clouds late, low temperature right around 38. For Tuesday, mostly cloudy and breezy. Chance of rain showers and a high temperature of 62. And it looks like after Wednesday in particular, that's when the warming trend will kick in. Again, it looks like 70s for next weekend. I'm Storm Team 8 meteorologist Matt Kirkwood tracking southwest Michigan's weather.

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George Burns with Luke Bryan. 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Win 98.5. You know, the beginning of the year, I said, I feel like 2026 is going to be a big year for music. And it certainly has been. George Burns working on new stuff. Kane Brown working on new stuff. 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

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So you get a beer. If you drink your beer out of a bottle, just saw an article saying that glass beer going to be more expensive. You know what? What is it? Just everything is. 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

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We're a new dating show going to be coming out called Fetching. Basically, it's going to like partner you up with dogs. I'm kind of into that. It is Win 98.5, Bailey Zimmerman. He would love that. He's got dogs. Coming in a few.

0: 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That's right, Marsh Brothers and Quincy is celebrating their 40th anniversary, and we're giving you the ultimate lucky winner is going to own the water this summer with a massive prize package worth over $2,200. 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
10: Southwest Michigan weather. Cool start to the work week, but we'll end it with temperatures in the 70s by next weekend. It looks like today, cool sunshine, pleasant with a high temperature up around 57. Tonight, increasing clouds late, low temperature right around 38. For Tuesday, mostly cloudy and breezy, chance of rain showers and a high temperature of 62. And it looks like after Wednesday in particular, that's when the warming trend will kick in. Again, it looks like 70s for next weekend. I'm Storm Team 8 meteorologist Matt Kirkwood, tracking southwest Michigan's weather.

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You ever hear a song and you're just like, man, that really fits that artist? I feel like that is this song. Like, John Party, Boots Off. Like, it just sounds like him. Here he is on with 98.5.

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Wetzel. That is Rocky Mountain Low on your Country Win 98.5. My name is Hannah. Happy Monday. We've got Kojo coming shortly right now. It is Tyler Hubbard.

Our statisticians say you get through the workday faster with the most country songs. So here's another one on your country. When 98.5.

0: Justin Moore on today's Best Country Cats 98.9. You know, he is on tour right now with Riley Green. Whenever I see videos of that, I'm like, man, what a good pairing. I feel like they both kind of have that same vibe. Always in like a cowboy hat. They just got that like down home feel. Anyway, it just makes sense. Should we all go see them together? That'll be fun.
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MacArthur. It's Hardy, Eric Church, Morgan Wallen, and Tim McGraw on Your Country. When 98.5, we're moms. I hope you had a good Mother's Day yesterday. I hope everyone left you alone. That was my hope for you. 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

0: 5 and Marsh Brothers are turning up the heat for a celebration. 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
7: Cool start to the work week, but we'll end it with temperatures in the 70s by next weekend. It looks like today, cool sunshine, pleasant with a high temperature up around 57. Tonight, increasing clouds late, low temperature right around 38. For Tuesday, mostly cloudy and breezy. Chance of rain showers and a high temperature of 62. And it looks like after Wednesday in particular, that's when the warming trend will kick in. Again, it looks like 70s for next weekend. I'm Storm Team 8 meteorologist Matt Kirkwood, tracking southwest Michigan's weather.

So there's a story going viral of a woman who got asked on a date. They got Taco Bell and ate it in a cemetery. I'm never complaining about dates I go on again. Oh my gosh. It is Win 98.5 with Zach Top.

Jason Aldean, that is Don't Tell On Me. It's your country win at 98.5, where there's a guy who just got in trouble for calling 911 for beer. I was rather surprised that didn't happen in the Midwest. It was a Florida man. Pull it together, Florida. It is Win 98.5. Ella Langley, be her, coming in a few.

0: It is Your Country with 98.5, where we are still taking submissions for our ultimate aqua oasis. JD and Mandy going to be announcing the winner next Friday. 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

was Riley Green, who is headed to NBC's The Voice. He will be a coach this upcoming year. That's pretty cool. And what's called Change My Mind on your country, Wind 98.5. How are you doing this afternoon? I am Brent Allen. Hope all the moms, grandmas had a fantastic Mother's Day. Good weather yesterday, too. What's coming at us, though? We'll find out. Your Storm Team 8 forecast. We'll check that once again in minutes. Right now, here's Luke Bryan. She was

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13: Southwest Michigan weather.
14: Plenty of sunshine on our Monday, but temperatures do remain on the cooler side, topping off in the mid to upper 50s this afternoon as winds come from the north at 5 to 10 miles per hour. Chilly tonight, areas of frost once again possible with a low of 36. Warmer though into Tuesday, highs in the mid 60s. We'll kick off the day with some scattered showers, followed by a better chance for heavier rain and thunderstorms in the afternoon and evening. We'll start to improve into the weekend, highs eventually hit the 70s. Tracking West Michigan's weather, I'm Storm Team 8 meteorologist Sarah Flynn.

That's Eric Church on your country, Win 98.5. I am Brent Allen. I've got your fun fact of the day and the good news story both coming up here in just a bit. I've got lots to talk about. Right now, let's talk about some low cash.

New country from Morgan Wallen, Don't We, on Win 98.5. Morgan walking out on stage over the weekend down in Indy with the one and only Caitlin Clark joining him on stage. Talk about a slam dunk. Catch that video. It's on YouTube. Right now, Luke Combs, your country, Win 98.5.

0: tornado. Heading toward 1 o'clock, you've got it locked on Wind 98.5. That is Lainey Wilson. And a lot more music to go on this first work day of the brand new week. Thanks for spending it with me. I am Brent Allen. It is time now for your fun fact of the day. And did you know that the U.S. mail was actually delivered not once, but twice a day until the middle of last century, until April of 1950, U.S. mail actually delivered twice a day. Of course, during the pandemic, it was not always delivered at all. That's a whole nother fun fact of the day. But there's today's fun fact from Wind 98.5.
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1: 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My name is Brent Allen. Very interesting story behind this next song. George Burge had it completely recorded, ready to go, ready to release, when he ran into Luke Bryan one night at a concert they were doing together, and he started thinking about this song, thought it might sound better as a duet, so he asked Luke if he would join him on it. Luke, of course, said yes, love to do it. Here's the finished result. It's called Ride, Ride, Ride. 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

0: Marsh Brothers are turning up the heat for a celebration. That's right, Marsh Brothers and Quincy is celebrating their 40th anniversary, and we're giving you the ultimate lucky winner is going to own the water this summer with a massive prize package worth over $2,200. You'll be cruising in a brand new Croft inflatable kayak and lounging on a massive 18-foot water mat. Keep the party moving with the ultimate 58-quart Wet Sound Shiver 55 Bluetooth soundbar cooler to keep your drinks cold and the country music loud all summer long. 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
9: 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I'm Robin Hood. Coach Marley Wilson's Broncos finished 29-26 after a 3-2 mark at the MAC tournament, with wins over Miami, Northern Illinois, and Ohio, and both losses against the eventual tournament champion Akron Zips. In baseball, Broncos got 6 shutout innings from Ricky Kidd, and even the series at Bowling Green with a 7-1 win Saturday night over the Falcons, clinching a spot in the 16 MAC tournament next week, and clawed their way back from a 6-0 deficit Sunday in the rubber game of the series, but fell short to the Falcons 7-5. The Broncos wrap up the regular season hosting Northern Illinois in a 3-game series Thursday, Friday, and Saturday at Robert J. Bob Stadium at Himes Field. 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I'm Robin.
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13: Southwest Michigan weather.
14: Plenty of sunshine on our Monday, but temperatures do remain on the cooler side, topping off in the mid to upper 50s this afternoon as winds come from the north at 5 to 10 miles per hour. Chilly tonight, areas of frost once again possible with a low of 36. Warmer though into Tuesday, highs in the mid 60s. We'll kick off the day with some scattered showers, followed by a better chance for heavier rain and thunderstorms in the afternoon and evening. We'll start to improve into the weekend, highs eventually hit the 70s. Tracking West Michigan's weather, I'm Storm Team 8 meteorologist Sarah Flynn. We'll be right back.

Parker McCollum is Burn It Down on your country, Wind 98.5. Parker turning down a big old pile of cash at the beginning of his career. He was verbally committed to sign with one record label when another one tried to sign him away just before he signed with the first one. Turned down $1 million cash. Shows a lot of character, but a much emptier bank accounts. It all turned out well for Parker McCollum. He's doing okay. And this is new from Dan and Shay. Check this out. It's called Say So. It's on Wind 98.5.

It's Chris Jansen on your Country Wind 98.5. Our good news story of the day on the way. It's about an elderly couple in Detroit who spent decades raising foster kids. In fact, nearly 70 of them, they fell on hard times. One of those foster kids came back to help those parents. And that story's coming up even right here on Wind 98.5.

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0: There's Dylan Scott. There's a lot more music out of the way as we head toward 2 o'clock. Bailey Zimmerman just around the corner. He'll kick it off as we jump into that next long set. Right now, though, it's our good news story of the day. It's about a couple in Detroit. An elderly couple there has spent decades raising foster kids. Their names are Stephen and Loretta Rodriguez, and they estimate they've helped raise 60 to 70 foster children over the years. Wow. But unfortunately, they've fallen on hard times over the past few years, facing eviction, until a former foster child of theirs stepped in and helped also bring a nonprofit into the picture, provided them with a fully furnished home where they can now live rent-free for 2 more years. How great is that? And this, they do continue to raise foster children. That is so cool. It's our good news story of the day. You heard it right here on Win 98.5.
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Thanks to our good friends at Halet Trailers and also Yoder's Country Market. 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

See you tonight. Scotty McCreary on your country Wind 98.5. Well, have you been to the store lately to buy beats? You seeing they're costing a whole lot more? In fact, a whole bunch more in many, many places. We can all thank social media for that. We'll tell you about the latest beat trend coming up. First on Wind, this is MacArthur.

0: Dave and Marsh Brothers are turning up the heat for a celebration. 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
14: Southwest Michigan weather. Plenty of sunshine on our Monday, but temperatures do remain on the cooler side, topping off.

Bulletproof on your country, Wind 98.5, where JD and Mandy get your mornings going. Tomorrow morning, Mandy solo once again. 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

Wind 98.5, the sunshine between the clouds this afternoon. Temps mid-50s right now across southwest Michigan. Land on a couple more degrees before the sun sets. Right now on Wind, host Malone and Blake Shelton.

0: Morgan Wallen, I Got Better. That's for Charlotte and Charlotte this afternoon. I kid you not. It's absolutely true. Charlotte, thank you for having us on. Appreciate you listening. And Charlotte, well, beats are suddenly costing a fortune. TikTok is the reason why. It's got everybody buying into the hype of beet juice as a cure-all for everything from brain health to blood flow. Red beets, which used to be the last thing to go in the vegetable aisle, are now in such high demand that prices have doubled in many stores, just like it did during the celery juice craze a few years ago. Remember that when celery went up because of that? Well, this time around, it's beets. So stock up on them if you can find them. And well, they're still halfway reasonable because the price is going up just like a gallon of gas, which actually is finally starting to come down a little bit. Not quick enough yet, but gas is definitely coming down. That's good news. All right, hang tight. More music on the way. We'll kick it off another long set next on Wind 98.5.
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Megan Maroney off her latest album, Cloud Nine. There's Beautiful Things on Wind 98.5. Scott West is on the way. I'm going to hit the road, get out there, get some sunshine on my shoulders. Scotty in next to get you home this afternoon. He has brought along a ton of great music. We'll get him started with Ella Langley on Wind 98.5.

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Are we done? No. Are we done? Oh, we're done. Okay. Yeah, we're done. They're done walking away. As she's walking away, Zach Brown Band and Alan Jackson on a Monday just after Mother's Day. Hopefully you had a great weekend and treated mom to something special. Jason Aldean. Oh, no, please don't tell on me. What do I got to do for you not to tell on me? Sing a song? Count it. Jason Aldean.

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6: 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In baseball, Broncos got six shutout innings from Ricky Kidd, and even the series at Bowling Green with a 7-1 win Saturday night over the Falcons, clinching a spot in the 16 MAC tournament next week, and clawed their way back from a 6-0 deficit Sunday in the rubber game of the series, but fell short to the Falcons 7-5. The Broncos wrap up the regular season hosting Northern Illinois in a three-game series Thursday, Friday, and Saturday at Robert J. Bob Stadium at Himes Field. 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
11: Southwest Michigan weather.
12: Plenty of sunshine on our Monday, but temperatures do remain on the cooler side, topping off in the mid to upper 50s this afternoon as winds come from the north at 5 to 10 miles per hour. Chilly tonight, areas of frost once again possible with a low of 36. Warmer though into Tuesday, highs in the mid 60s. We'll kick off the day with some scattered showers, followed by a better chance for heavier rain and thunderstorms in the afternoon and evening. We'll start to improve into the weekend, highs eventually hit the 70s. Tracking West Michigan's weather, I'm Storm Team 8 meteorologist Sarah Flynn. We'll be right back.

Hour on your country win 98.5. Luke Bryan, born July 17th, 1976. There's some sevens in there. And America, it's got a new song coming out. Oh, wait, it's already out. Country, and she knows it. How about I play it? I got it queued up. That's what I do. Just got done eating my last zot, which is this bubbling candy that I'm hooked on. I'm Scott West in your country win 98.5.

Big difference, Mr. Brown. Kane Brown with Woman on your Country Win 98.5. Big shout out to Carrie, who reached out to me on Facebook and said, hey, I heard you're looking for a team to join. I know someone that's looking for some subs. Only problem is it's Monday night. I was looking for a Saturday or Sunday, but still might check it out. Thanks again, Carrie. You're very kind. Chris Stapleton. He's picking out the white horse on a Monday. Trouble. Stick around, some more great country music coming up on Win 98.5.

not be that funny or athletic or talented or handsome. Wait a minute, I forgot where I was going with this. Anyway, you're listening to Scott West on WIN 98.5.

0: Luke Combs, Sleepless in a Hotel Room. He's going to be playing at Lambeau Field in Green Bay. Boo, Packers. He's going to be the first artist to play there since 2019. Paul McCartney did. And the reason why, according to Green Bay Packers, boo, is that they only choose selected musicians. You have to fit their brand. You have to be iconic enough to fill out the stadium. And Luke checked all the boxes. They even made Luke change his concert setup. Normally, he plays right in the middle of the field so that more people can see him. But the Packers are like, no, we want our grass to grow. So you got to enter and exit through the end zone markers. And Luke said, cool, it's a bucket list. Kenny's played here twice. Count me in. And the rest is Packers boo history. Stick around. We've got more great country music coming up on Win 98.5.
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Lisa Mason, sitting there wishing you well on your Country Wind 98.5. I'm Scott West, standing here wishing you well as well. We're going to fall down a well if we don't stop talking. Hey, this Friday, May 15th at 7 o'clock, three men and a tenor are going to be at Harper Creek High School. Again, this Friday, May 15th, 250th celebration with three men and a tenor. Harper Creek High School starts at 7. 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Hug your babies, kiss your mama, vice versa. Just be there in the moment. Stop taking selfies. 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

Tucker Wetmore, Brunetti, and your country win 98.5. Tucker's over in the United Kingdom right now. Apparently stopped at the bar in Ireland and had a little too many Guinnesses. He said it's weird hearing people over there sing his songs back to him with an accent. That would be. Wanda missing you. I can't do that with an accent. Wanda missing you. No, that's not good. That's Swedish. I'll stop while I'm behind. Drink to that all night on Win 98.5.

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13: Mostly clear skies tonight favor cooler temperatures as lows dip down to the mid-30s. A frost advisory in effect for most of West Michigan. Rain showers coming down Tuesday morning as well, especially near north of I-96. A better chance for widespread showers and thunderstorms into the afternoon and evening. Temperatures a touch warmer, topping off in the mid-60s. The warming trend continues this week. Highs will rebound into the 70s as we slide towards the weekend. Tracking West Michigan's weather, I'm Storm Team 8 meteorologist Sarah Flynn.

Jason Aldean, Carrie Underwood, breakup song. If I didn't love you, I wouldn't stalk your social media accounts with heart emojis. No, that's a different kind of love.

How you doing? Josh Ross, how you doing? Moving on. Joey Tribbiani wants to know. Hate how you look on your country win 98.5. Luke Combs honored the late, great Toby Keith just the other day by walking out of his show to perform at the Oklahoma University Stadium to Should Have Been a Cowboy. Pretty cool, right? How about we play this little ditty for you on a Monday? Question mark. It is a Monday, Luke. Come on. The kind of love we make on your country win 98.5. We make music.

The other day, Scott West said, it's not how many times you fall down, it's how many times you get back up. But the state trooper said, that's not how field sobriety tests work. Scott West on your country, WIN 98.5.

0: of driving. I just want to park. Tyler Hubbers is wanting to park. Going to pull this thing on over. 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Well, you're not talking to me. You're listening to me. 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

Right, right. So important, we're going to say it three times. George Berg, and Luke Bryan. I love saying his name. I'm Scott Weston, your Country Wind 98.5, reminding you this Friday something special is going on at Harper Creek High School. It starts at 7. They've been touring all overseas in Germany. They've been voted best entertainment in Michigan, and they're coming to Harper Creek High School this Friday. It's three men and a tenor. They're going to honor the 250th anniversary of our country. This is a benefit concert that goes to help Trinity Neighborhood Center. So this Friday, help a good cause and hear some great music. Morgan Wallen, Just In Case. It's just before 5 o'clock on a Monday. We're halfway there.

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He doesn't suffer from insanity. He actually derives excitement from every second of it. 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

didn't change my mind. I do want to continue acting. Unfortunately, spoiler alert, if you're watching Marshalls and you haven't seen the latest episode, plug your ears, because Riley Green's character is done. He won't be joining season two, which has been greenlit. He will be, however, joining The Voice as the judge for season 30. How about we do some whistling and a few Coca-Colas with Little Big Town on Win 98.5.

0: Little Big Town, I love your whistling, but I'm still at work, so ixnay on the drink day, okay? I'm Scott West in your country, Win 98.5. How about Brantley Gilbert? He must have been doing some day drinking because his new album, which drops July 24th, he just released a new song, and it's got an F word for the title. Yes, it's a bad one. And he says the F word multiple times, and now I shouldn't have said that because now you're going to Google it and listen to it. Chris Jansen, I'm such a bad example. Me and a beer on a Monday, just after 5.
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0: celebrating their 40th anniversary, and we're giving you the ultimate lucky winner is going to own the water this summer with a massive prize package worth over $2,200. 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
15: Southwest Michigan weather.
1: Mostly clear skies tonight favor cooler temperatures as lows dip down to the mid-30s. A frost advisory in effect for most of West Michigan. Rain showers coming down Tuesday morning as well, especially near north of I-96. A better chance for widespread showers and thunderstorms into the afternoon and evening. Temperatures a touch warmer, topping off in the mid-60s. The warming trend continues this week. Highs will rebound into the 70s as we slide towards the weekend. Tracking West Michigan's weather, I'm Storm Team 8 meteorologist Sarah Flynn.

Jason L. Dean, buttering you up with You Make It Easy. My dad used to say, nothing worth having is easy. And I would say, well, what if you win the lottery? And he would say, you're never going to win the lottery, Scott. He said, I won the lottery when you were born. And I said, Dad, you're lying. And he smiled. John Morgan, kidding myself on Win 98.5.

Billy Zimmerman, Chevy Silverado on your Country Wind 98.5. More specifically, a white Chevy Silverado was his first truck. He bought it from his grandpa at age 16 for $9,800. And I wonder if that Chevrolet with the horsepower is like a horse. Do you think he has a name for that white Chevy Silverado? Maybe we should have a contest. Name Bailey Zimmerman Chevy Silverado. 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

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It takes courage to wake up twice in one day. 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

0: That's Hardy with That's My Favorite Country Song. Not that one. 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Favorite boys and girls names for 2025, according to the Social Security Network. No, Social Security Agency. They're an agency. Let's start with the boys. Number 10, Lucas. Followed by number 9, William. Then Mateo, Elijah, James, Henry at number 5. Number 4 is Theodore, which were the same top four names from 2024, which were number 4, Theodore, number 3, Oliver, number 2, Noah, and number 1, most popular baby name for a boy last year was Liam. Girls, number 10 is Eliana, number 9 is Sophia with an F, number 8 is Evelyn, followed by Isabella, Mia, Sophia at number 5, Amelia at number 4, Emma at number 3, Charlotte, as they say around here, at number 2, and Olivia, the number 1 most popular girl's name, according to the Social Security Administration. Nailed it. Rocky Mountain Low coming up on Win 98.5.
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3: 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In baseball, Broncos got 6 shutout innings from Ricky Kidd, and even the series at Bowling Green with a 7-1 win Saturday night over the Falcons, clinching a spot in the 16 MAC tournament next week, and clawed their way back from a 6-0 deficit Sunday in the rubber game of the series, but fell short to the Falcons 7-5. The Broncos wrap up the regular season hosting Northern Illinois in a 3-game series Thursday, Friday, and Saturday at Robert J. Bob Stadium at Himes Field. 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

98.5, your country. That's Corey Kent and Coetzel with Rocky Mountain Low. How about a Rocky Mountain High story? Bride's 95-year-old grandfather steals the show as flower boy at her wedding 1 year after his near-fatal fault. In People magazine, yes, I read People magazine. Apparently, the grandpa had fell and was about ready to pass away when the granddaughter said, "Grandpa, will you be the flower grandpa at my wedding?" And it awakened the energy in this 95-year-old grandfather. And, of course, he made the wedding and stole the show. That's what grandpas do. Thomas Redd, after all the bars are closed. After.

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see Scott West on the street corner playing a harmonica. He's not begging for quarters. He's trying to get discovered again. 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

Johnson with The Fall and Your Country Win 98.5. He's got a new album where he's reflecting. It's due out June 26th. There are 16 tracks. It's called Banks of the Trinity. The cover of the album features Lawrence's grocery store, where Cody says as a kid he used to ride his bike 2 miles down an old dusty dirt road just to get a cream soda and a Blue Bell ice cream bar. He said he'd sit there and listen to old men talk for hours before heading back home with a basket of groceries. Said he can't wait for you to hear. Well, hopefully he didn't buy ice cream to go home if you listen to them for hours. Oh, how about some Florida Georgia Line? Rumors that they're getting to be friends again. Well, that's nice, right?

Well, thank you. I hope you're talking about me, Florida Georgia Line, but we both know you're not. I'm Scott West in your country, Win 98.5. Do you watch the show Landman? I got hooked on the first season. Of course, it's Taylor Sheridan's series. Billy Bob Thornton, love him as an actor. He's so talented. He's a musician as well. Not a big fan of his fashion, though. I'm looking at a picture, and he's got like a bandana slash hoop earring slash hat on with a dark suit. But the dude can act, right? That's all that matters. Jason L. Dean.

0: 5 and Marsh Brothers are turning up the heat for a celebration. 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
14: Southwest Michigan Weather.
1: Mostly clear skies tonight favor cooler temperatures as lows dip down to the mid-30s. A frost advisory in effect for most of West Michigan. Rain showers coming down Tuesday morning as well, especially near north of I-96. A better chance for widespread showers and thunderstorms into the afternoon and evening. Temperatures a touch warmer, topping off in the mid-60s. The warming trend continues this week. Highs will rebound into the 70s as we slide towards the weekend. Tracking West Michigan's weather, I'm Storm Team 8 meteorologist Sarah Flynn.

I love the guitar in that song. Lee Bryce, one of them girls on your country win 98.5. What'd you watch over the weekend? I watched the show movie. It was on Prime. Amazon Prime. Hey, Alexa. Nope. Shh. It was called Predator Badlands. And I'm not a big Predator fan or, you know, gory and fighting, but it was actually a really, it was rated PG-13. Not a whole lot of swearing, but a lot of, you know what, but Predator Badlands. It was a good, it just basically, the premise was, you know, if you don't like your family, you can just go to another planet and find a new one. Gary, Stephen Wilson Jr. on Your Country Win 98.5. Well, it's not that simple.

Party here at church. Morgan Wallen, Tim McGraw with MacArthur. Great song in your country win 98.5. Here's a great lie that you can tell your children. Yeah, I know. Listen to me giving you advice. Tell your children there's an app that tells you if they really brush their teeth or not. Because everything is app related, right? And just say, you know, there's an app that'll tell me if you brush your teeth or not. But then, of course, you got to pay attention. Russell Dickerson happened to me on a Monday evening on Your Country Win 98.5.

0: It's a house. It's a home. I don't know what the difference is. Don't ask me. Hudson's got the answers. All I know is there's a sign up my front yard with somebody's picture on it. Why do real estate people put pictures on their signs? I don't know. It's another conversation. How about Reader's Digest? Yes, they've got some funny lies that parents have told their children. I'm going to read you a couple of them because they're so funny. One person, her name is Kaylee, said she told this to her children. When the ice cream truck's music is on, it means they're all out of ice cream. That was pretty good. Or Robin said she told her kids that McDonald's cheeseburgers always come with a bite missing. Yeah, well, in my truck, it's two bites missing. Megan Maroney coming up next. Beautiful Things on Your Country Win 98.5, where we tell the truth to our listeners.
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Be her. Ella Langley with her newest one, Be Her, on your Country Wind 98.5. Did you know that dudes that like Ella are called Ella's fellas? Yeah, I only know that because there's an article about this guy, 30-year-old man who had a party, Ella-themed party, Ella Langley-themed party put on by his wife. There's a cake with her picture. There were party favors with Ella Langley all over it because he was a big fan. He was an Ella fella, and the internet lost its mind. It said, hey, I wouldn't let my boyfriend or husband celebrate liking another woman. It brings up a good point. I mean, are you okay with that? If your man or woman decided to have a party themed on somebody and not you, is that weird? Most people are good. Luke Bryan weighs in.

Well, there's a debate to be had about that, Mr. Bryan. I do as well, but some people maybe not. Luke Bryan on your Country Wind 95, of course, going to be at Pine Knob in Clarkston on July 11th and 12th, a week before his birthday. Woman! I don't want a girl, a woman! Kane Brown flexing his muscles.

0: Five and Marsh Brothers are turning up the heat for a celebration. That's right, Marsh Brothers and Quincy is celebrating their 40th anniversary, and we're giving you the ultimate lucky winner is going to own the water this summer with a massive prize package worth over $2,200. You'll be cruising in a brand new Croft inflatable kayak and lounging on a massive 18-foot water mat. Keep the party moving with the ultimate 58-quart Wet Sound Shiver 55 Bluetooth soundbar cooler to keep your drinks cold and the country music loud all summer long. 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
1: Southwest Michigan weather. Mostly clear skies tonight favor cooler temperatures as lows dip down to the mid-30s. A frost advisory in effect for most of West Michigan. Rain showers coming down Tuesday morning as well, especially near north of I-96. A better chance for widespread showers and thunderstorms into the afternoon and evening. Temperatures a touch warmer, topping off in the mid-60s. The warming trend continues this week. Highs will rebound into the 70s as we slide towards the weekend. Tracking West Michigan's weather, I'm Storm Team 8 meteorologist Sarah Flynn.

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1: Posty Post and Loogie Luke with Guy for That. There's rumors that Post Malone's new double fill, double stuff, double whatever it is, where he's got a lot of songs coming out. It's going to be all country. Cannot wait. Love me some Post Malone. I'm sure there'll be some special guests. Lorraine Elena and Chase Matthew with All My X's. X's and O's. No, that's hugs and kisses, right? It's late. I'm tired. It's Monday. When? 98.5.

Vincent Mason on your country win 98.5. I'm Scott West. I'm not the best. I'm just Scott West. But I do have some information for you on what you should do this Friday. You should stop by Harper Creek High School. It's in Harper Creek at 7 o'clock this Friday and check out, you got to pay for it, Three Men and a Tenor. They've been in Europe. They've entertained U.S. veterans all across the country. They're coming to Harper Creek to celebrate 250 years of America. And you can see them and listen to them, more importantly. It's 7 o'clock at Harper Creek High School. The show is a benefit concert for the local nonprofit community center, Trinity Neighborhood. All proceeds go to support the services they offer the community. Again, Friday, May 15th, Three Men and a Tenor, Harper Creek High School, 7 o'clock. Go, Dierks Bentley. Your country.

for a guy who goes to the gym all the time. 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

0: Hello, Langley, Tennessee, Texas, Toledo. What else starts? What other T? Transylvania. I don't know. I'm running out of juice. It's Monday. I was lucky to get to work today. I'm Scott West reminding you, hey, thanks for listening. But tell those people close to you that you love them because you just never know. Treat people with kindness. Be silly, be goofy, laugh, sing out loud with the radio because it sounds so much better when you sing along. And I will look forward to talking to you tomorrow. Until then, that's all I got.
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